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0: song Ramblin' Man, recorded in Nashville with the Drifting Cowboys, including Don Helms' steel guitar, Jerry Rivers' fiddle, Sammy Pruitt electric guitar. A haunting song from Hank with that killer band mixing country, blues, and jazz. Coming up is our interview with Lee Baines from Birmingham, Alabama, who was influenced by Hank Williams, church music, soul, punk, funk, and more, when American Roots returns.
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0: Coming up, two bands who influenced our guests, the Alabama songman Lee Baines, the Drive-By Truckers from Muscle Shoals, Alabama, and Athens, Georgia. But first, the Dexateens from Tuscaloosa. Lee Baines was in the Dexateens from 2008 to 2010. Prior to that, this track was produced by Drive-By Truckers. 2006, Freight Train on American Roots.

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0: Stardate July 21st. One of the main goals of the twin Viking landers, which touched down on Mars 50 years ago, was to search for life. They found it, but then they didn't. But maybe they really did. If that sounds confusing, well, it is. Scientists have been debating the findings since the beginning, and the debate is still going on. Viking 1 landed on July 20th, 1976, in a smooth plain north of the equator. It was the first fully successful landing. Viking 2 touched down 6 weeks later and 4,000 miles away. Both landers conducted several experiments to look for life. They scooped up some of the powdery dust and dumped it into chemical laboratories for analysis. In one experiment, they added water, nutrients, and a radioactive form of carbon. Any microbes in the samples should gobble up the nutrients and exhale the carbon. And that's what appeared to happen, a sign of life. But other experiments came up empty. They looked for organic compounds, the building blocks of life, and they found nothing. According to most scientists at the time, that ruled out the possibility of life. Instead, the positive results were interpreted as complex chemical reactions. But many scientists continue to say the landers did find life. And over the past decade, there's been a lively conversation about the results. So life at the Viking landing sites remains an open question. Today's program was made possible by Mercer Caverns in Calaveras County in California's historic gold country. More information at mercercaverns.net. For the McDonald Observatory, I'm Billy Henry.
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2: 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I'm Layla Faldin.
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1: If they on that boat on Horn Island on July 4th, we want you to do it for Nolan Wells.
2: Crump and other civil rights leaders have pointed to Mississippi's history of racism and urged a thorough investigation into Wells' case. Crump's team and law enforcement, he says, will review the contents of Wells' cell phone, which his parents say they tracked back to a friend's house after their son's death. Crump also said that the Jackson County District Attorney has said she'll turn over investigation results to a grand jury. For NPR News, I'm Elise Gregg in Ocean Springs, Mississippi.

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2: We've got a better view of our thunderstorm forecast for this week, Montana, and it is looking like tomorrow will be the most significant day. It's Tuesday, July 21st. Good morning. We could still have some rumbles here and there in today's weather, but your Wednesday looks like it would be particularly bumpy down in southwest Montana especially. We'll have more on that tomorrow. For now, your Tuesday forecast. West of the Divide, partly to mostly cloudy today with areas of patchy smoke, a chance of afternoon isolated rain showers and thunderstorms. Missoula and Eureka with a high of 93 degrees today. Kalispell, Whitefish, and Deer Lodge, 86. Butte and Phillipsburg, 83. Hamilton and Polson, 91 degrees. Libby and Thompson Falls all the way up at 97 today. Central Montana, partly cloudy with patches of smoke. Great Falls and White Sulphur Springs with a high of 85 degrees. Helena, 88. Browning, 78. And southwest Montana, partly sunny with areas of patchy smoke, a chance of scattered afternoon showers and isolated thunderstorms. Bozeman and Dillon with a high of 85 degrees today.
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6: This is Morning Edition from NPR News. 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
7: And I'm Leila Fadil. On March 30th, Salah Sarsour started his day in Franklin, Wisconsin, planning to take his mom to the doctor. But when he walked out of the house, it became clear the day had other plans for him.
8: I saw this man, young man, coming toward me, and I saw like kind of a large gun next to him. I was kind of surprised what's going on. And immediately he approached me saying, "Are you Salah Sarsour?"
7: Soon, Sarsour says there were about a dozen cars parked in front of him. Some 20 officers got out of those cars.
8: One of them identified himself with badge saying, "Salah Sarsour, you're under arrest. I'm with ICE."
7: He was sure it had to be a mistake. He'd lived in the United States for over 30 years.

0: Her latest album is named after the peach fuzz on her face. It's called Beard.
1: I was letting my facial hair grow just to see what I would look like with it, because I was starting to like my mustache, which, you know, is unconventional as a woman.
2: It's something I would think that being in the music industry forces, maybe make you feel insecure about it.
1: It was more society.
2: Society, okay.
1: And upbringing, you know? And also just being

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1: Our thunderstorm forecast for this week is coming into better focus, Montana. It's Tuesday, July 21st. Good morning. We could see a few rumbles here and there in today's weather, but tomorrow looks like it could be the best odds for some active thunderstorms, particularly down in southwest Montana, including the possibility of torrential rainfall. Wow. We'll take a closer look at that tomorrow. For now, here's your Tuesday forecast. West of the Divide, partly to mostly cloudy with areas of patchy smoke today. A chance of isolated afternoon rain and thunderstorms. Missoula and Eureka with a high of 93 degrees. Kalispell, Whitefish, and Deer Lodge, 86. Butte and Phillipsburg, 83. Hamilton and Polson, 91. And Libby and Thompson Falls, 97. Central Montana, partly cloudy with patches of smoke. Great Falls and White Sulphur Springs with a high of 85 degrees. Helena, 88. And Browning, 78. Finally, in southwest Montana, partly sunny with areas of patchy smoke today. A chance of scattered afternoon showers and thunderstorms. Bozeman and Dillon with a high of 85 degrees. More Montana news in 11 minutes.
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4: This is Morning Edition from NPR News. I'm Michelle Martin.
5: And I'm Leila Fadel. On March 30th, Salah Sarsour started his day in Franklin, Wisconsin, planning to take his mom to the doctor. But when he walked out of the house, it became clear the day had other plans for him.
6: I saw this man, young man, coming toward me, and I saw like kind of a large gun next to him. I was kind of surprised what's going on. And immediately he approached me saying, "Are you Salah Sarsour?"
5: Soon, Sarsour says there were about a dozen cars parked in front of him. Some 20 officers got out of those cars.
6: One of them identified himself with badge saying, "Salah Sarsour, you're under arrest. I'm with ICE."
5: He was sure it had to be a mistake. He'd lived in the United States for over 30 years, has had a green card for most of that time. He's a respected leader at one of the largest mosques in Wisconsin and has a pristine record. He's also known in his community for his advocacy for Palestinian rights. And that advocacy, he says, is why the government is targeting him.
6: For me, it's very obvious. It's just because my activism and my stand with the human rights and just causes, and especially the cause of Palestine.
5: His lawyers say it's part of a trend by the government that started with the detention of college students last year who'd protested the war in Gaza. Sarsour was detained for 80 days, where he says he faced religious discrimination.
6: I requested for at least a prayer mat to have something clean under me when I pray. And they don't give me anything. Then I requested a Quran, and they don't have a Quran. They not allow us Muslim at all till I left to gather as Muslims and pray the Friday prayer, while they allowing Christians and other religion to gather and to do the weekly prayer together. I request to use the same place for Muslims, and they refused.
5: Last month, a Trump

defeating the nobles and their followers, and raising the power of the people. We'll hear this performed by the Basler Symphony Orchestra under the direction of Armin Jordan, the Rienzi Overture by Richard Wagner.

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This is Larry McCloskey in for Michael Marsalek today. I brought in some music inspired by this fine summer weather we're having. Let's get started.

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Thanks for tuning in to Tuesday Freeforms on Montana Public Radio. We started out our first set with a couple of songs from the summer of 69, Grazing in the Grass from the Friends of Distinction, followed by Hot Fun in the Summertime by Sly and the Family Stone. That was followed by a version of Walking on Sunshine, the 1983 hit by Katrina and the Waves. This was a re-recording by Katrina Leskinich after leaving the Waves. The Sound of Sunshine was from Michael Fronte and Spearhead from their 2010 album Sound of Sunshine. Pato Bonten after that with his version of the 1967 Young Rascals hit Grooving. Then we heard Feel It Still by Portugal the Man. That was off of their 2017 album titled Woodstock. Finally, we just heard Three Little Birds by Maroon 5. That was a single released by them in 2018. Going out of this first segment with the instrumental Island Breeze from Sholly, we'll be back with more Tuesday Freeforms after a quick station break.

Good afternoon and welcome to the Folk Show. Thanks for tuning into Montana Public Radio. My name is Brian Ramirez. I'm going to be with you until 4 o'clock today, up until the Pea Green Boat. I'm going to start off the show with one of my very, very favorite singer-songwriters lately, a guy named Jake Xerces Fussell. I swear I play him every show. And he's got a new album coming out called The Old Beloved Path. And that should be out in the next couple months, I believe. But they have released one tune. And I'm going to play a handful of songs by him because he's just so enjoyable. Good for a hot summer day. Okay, so first song I'm going to play is called Rock Island Line. He does all covers and all traditional songs, and he does an amazing job. Let's check it out. This is Jake Xerces Fussell. Thanks for tuning in to The Folk Show on Montana Public Radio.

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Thanks for tuning into the Folk Show. My name is Brian Ramirez. Thanks for tuning into Montana Public Radio. How's that? Hopefully you're enjoying the show. This has been really lovely and lovely for a summer day. Started off the set with Cass McCombs from the Catacombs album. I played the song Harmonia. Kimmy Rhodes after that with Willie Nelson, a song called Hard Promises to Keep from the album West Texas Heaven. Then it was the Felice Brothers with The Promised Land from the album God Bless You, Amigo. Towns Van Zandt with Sad Cinderella from the late great Towns Van Zandt album. Kiki Cavazos from the album Goodbye Blues, a song called Hobo Song. And then we heard Danny O'Keefe from the O'Keefe album, a song called The Road. Got about less than a half an hour to go before Pea Green Boat comes in. I'm going to start off with some Kate Wolf. And thanks for tuning into the Folk Show.

I love the way of the rain.